0: to ask. I hope that you're not losing sleep about what's next, or about your soul, what he might do with it.
1: Olá, eu sou a Fernanda Serrano e estou a ouvir a Benfica FM.

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Your sandy feet, the way you breathe, the subtle things that make it all worth it.

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1: Benfica FM. You played it cool and I played it dumb. 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

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To any bitch that talk to him and they in love, just make sure you hide your little sister from him. They tell me Chubb's the only one that get your hand-me-downs. And party at the party playing with his nose now. And Baka got a weird case, why is he around? Certified lover boys, certified pedophiles. 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Trying to strike a chord, and it's probably A minor.

0: 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I hope that you're not losing sleep about what's next, or about your soul, what he might do with it.
1: Benfica FM.

died trying. Then at least the memories of you and me don't have to be perfect.